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Bhai, how is your rest of the week going? I am so excited kyunki ye mera last din hai kaam karne ka this week. 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That's I can't. मुझे अपने पूरे 8-9 घंटे चाहिए होते हैं. 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And this person was like, don't lie, you are not sorry. I said, no dude, I am like totally sorry, like I genuinely mean it, like no you're not. Yaar, matlab, I was thinking about the mental trauma that this person, instead of getting offended, my brain went to the other side. I started thinking about the mental trauma that this person must have gone through in all these years, because जो एक genuine sorry कोई बंदा बोल भी रहा है तो वो genuine sorry भी accept नहीं कर पा रहा 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Like, I have been like the band leader and been the face of the band and been on the front of the stage and interacted with people for a long time. So, I am used to receiving compliments and accepting compliments. But then I realize, there is a difference between giving someone compliments and there is a whole different skill on how to receive and accepting compliments. So jab aapko koi compliment milti hai, jaise ki if somebody comes and says, oh wow, that's such a beautiful dress, what is your first reaction? Are you like, no no sorry, ye to meri mummy ki dress thi, I just threw something on? Do you just like brush it off, or are you actually accepting it and be like, no thank you, I put in a lot of effort for it and I appreciate the fact that you actually appreciated my dress and thank you for giving me a compliment because I do feel good about it. Have you ever thought about that? Now that's a important thing to think about. Anyways, let's do the song and then we will come back and discuss some more.

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Not Vishal Shekhar, just Vishal, honestly. Vishal, and he was talking about Anuv's recent performance where he collaborated with international R&B and jazz artist Jacob Collier. Agar aapko Jacob Collier nahi pata hai, Jacob Collier is a musical genius. I mean, who basically came to the forefront by making like these YouTube videos of like these really popular tunes like Flintstones and or Stevie Wonder ke gaane. Unhone aise covers banaye unke and then he came to the forefront, then he recorded his album. He's won a lot of Grammys, and I don't mean like 1, 2, 3, 4, I mean like multiple Grammys over the years. He's very very popular and he's extremely respected in the music scene as a very very clever and a very very intelligent musician, because wo aise simple gaane nahi banate. He actually makes like really intelligent music. He's very grounded, he knows his music theory really well. Technically bahut sound hai, wo bahut hi zyada sound hai. So anyway, so Jacob Collier had just recently come to India and Anuv Jain, who's basically a singer songwriter, simple guitar 3 chord baja ke gaane wala singer songwriter, it's very cute, it's very sweet. I mean his music is simple. And he was asked to one open for Jacob Collier because of his popularity. But because you know what happens when these show presenters and these event companies, they organize the shows, they don't really think about ki kaunsa artist kis kaunsa Indian artist kis international artist ke saath fit baithega, unko ek saath dal denge, will they be able to collab, you know, aur is tarah se collab dal de. Ye nahi sochte ki in dono ki musical sensibilities match karti hai ki nahi. 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

Guys, I am taking requests. 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This next song goes out to Ruchi, my friend Ruchi. Aapke liye meri regular listener hai Ruchi. Sathiya, tune kya kiya?

0: Guys, I just got a call from Firoz ji, who actually seconded what I was saying again. I'm so glad all of you actually relate to all of these thoughts jo mere dimag mein ghoomta rehta hai na kai baar. 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To mujhe badi khushi hoti hai when you call me up and you tell me that we also feel that. So Mukesh ji and I, we had a little chat and we were talking about ki wo jab young the, his father grew up during the British time. His father grew up during the British time, like when the British were about to leave and all that. So us time pe bhi wo jab yahan pe US wagera aaye the bahut saalon pehle, he also never heard his father unko appreciate karte hue. Maine kaha maine bhi apne, lekin andar se wo kuch kuch apne isharon mein aise actions mein dikhate hain where they are proud of their kids, you know. I think that generation, they don't really speak so many words, but they will show it in their actions, which shows us ki nahi nahi, theek hai, my father approves and all that. And approval of the father is such a big deal, I feel. Like, a lot of the mental health issues that we have when we grow up lacks that approval. I think a lot of us try so hard just to get that one nod of approval. Lekin agar wo bachpan mein hi wo cheez agar aapke father bol dete hain ki nahi beta, we are very proud of you, chale jao, karte jao, to wo kitna amazing feeling hoga. Well, we're about to go into a break. जब हम वापस आएंगे हम और इसके बारे में बात करेंगे. बट अंटिल देन आप थोड़ा सा गाना सुनिए. वी आर अबाउट टू गो ब्रेक इन अबाउट 8 seconds.
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4: Guys, we are back. So anyways, hum log baat kar rahe the, like feelings or emotions and, you know, expressing pyar ki baatein to our parents or hamare bachchon se. I mean, agar aapke bachche hain, mere to khair koi bachche hain nahi, lekin, you know, do that now so that the next generation does not feel the lack of love and we do not thopo all of those feelings on our and those expectations on our Bollywood films so they don't, you know, just revolve around just love. Agar aapne Hollywood aur Bollywood movies compare karke dekhi hai, Hollywood films, they talk about disasters. Like, I don't know, Independence Day ho gaya, ya phir koi alien aa gaya. Matlab, a lot of these Hollywood films revolve around spy movies or superhero movies or like some kind of an alien domination or something like that. There are love movies also, but the quantity and the popularity of those sci-fi movies versus the love movies is a lot less. Whereas Bollywood movies predominantly revolve around concept of romance and love. Very few sci-fi movies. I don't even know sci-fi movies kitni hai. Aur agar ek aadha ho bhi gayi, to I don't think they became that popular. Ek to bahut pehle aayi thi. I don't think it was a sci-fi movie anyway. But it was still like, I think it was like some Naxal type movie. Jo, agar aapne dekhi Newton. Featuring Rajkumar Rao, bahut saal pehle aayi thi. I mean, you know, those offbeat movies are there and everything. But phir bhi, har movie mein koi na koi romance ka angle hota. Aur mujhe pata hai, kaise ye khayal aaya? Mujhe ye khayal aaya, kyunki us din, I saw this reel, somebody had posted this about the women across the world that everyone loves the show Bridgerton because the amount of romance that exists in Bridgerton, apparently that kind of romance does not exist in modern relationships anymore, or I don't know if they even existed in the past, because I never lived in the past, but that kind of romance does not live in relationships. It's just meant for the TV, and because, you know, there is also something known as a book talk. I don't know if you guys have heard of it. Women have started to fantasize all these romantic novels that they read about. And their expectation in their relationships is the same. And I feel like wo cheez hai na Bollywood mein bhi aa gayi hai. Because we don't express love to each other, that's why that expression of love is so romanticized when it's seen on screen. And then we actually feel connected to it. Isn't that amazing? So anyways, I was having a chat with Firoz ji. And maine Firoz ji ko bola, pata hai, maine ek experiment karna shuru kiya. And I started doing this with my own father. Which is, my father has never said the words, I love you to me. Or like, I'm proud of you. He's never said it. He has expressed those feelings in many different ways through gestures, by providing with me with everything that he can. But, you know, words of affirmation bolke bhi koi cheez hoti hai. You know, those, kya bolte hai, what are the seven love languages, vagaira vagaira, sab ki alag alag hoti hai. Words of affirmation is something that I like, okay? When somebody tells me, I'm proud of you, or I love you, or whatever, sir, so mujhe bahut acha lagta hai. 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But I feel like now if I do it, then maybe he will do it back. And you know, guys, it has actually worked. So I have started appreciating my father. And in turn, my father has started appreciating me. And he will be like, no, no, you do what you're doing. You're doing going in the right direction. You do, you will achieve a lot of great things and everything in life. So when I say those things to him, like, no, I'm very proud of you that you have fixed your health. You are exercising every day. You're walking 30 minutes and, you know, you're taking care of your health. Your blood sugar is balanced. I'm very happy that you're doing that, father. And you're taking good care of yourself. तो उल्टा मेरे फादर उसी कॉन्टेक्स्ट में नहीं अलग कॉन्टेक्स्ट में बोलते हैं नहीं तुम बहुत अच्छा काम कर रही हो तुम आगे बढ़ते जाओगी इसी तरह से तुम मुझे बड़ी अच्छी 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When you do it to your kids will give it back to you and it's going to be so amazing. Try that. This song goes out to Firoz Ji with whom I just had an amazing chat. Ye thoda purana gana hai, but I think it is a pretty cool song. I've actually never heard this song before and I think it has got a little bit of a jazzy vibe to it, like, you know, Latin bossa jazz vibe. And this is Jhoom Jhoom Ke Nacho, in the voice of Mukesh.

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And this is your favorite host, Ippy the Hippie. And you guys are listening to An Evening in Dallas. 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Well, this next song goes out to Srinivas, who requested for Gori Tera Gaon Bada Pyara, Main Toh Gaya Mara, vagera, vagera. Lekin hum thoda sa modern version bajayenge. Theek hai? This is for you.

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0: UNESCO is growing fast, and the future of our city needs experienced leadership. 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Rod believes in safer neighborhoods, smarter development, strong public services, and protecting the family values that makes Frisco special. 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Vote Rod Willhauer for Frisco Mayor, because the next 4 years will define the next 40 for Frisco.
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1: Yeah.

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20: Ladies and gentlemen, welcome to the show. Let's go ahead and round off this week. 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

It's going to be sunny and hot, a little bit cloudy sometimes, and maybe a stray storm where we are under a slight chance of storms that have come back today and maybe even on Sunday. 95 degrees tomorrow also, all weekend. About 60% chance of rain today, just about 40. So some of us might see some may not. We will keep you updated right here on the airwaves of the Fun Asia Network.

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0: This is Fun Asia Radio, the world news, read by Shabnam Matgill. Mexico ignited their World Cup party with a dominant 2-0 victory over nine-man South Africa yesterday as the biggest ever edition of the global footballing showpiece kicked off at Mexico City's iconic Estadio Azteca. It is Julian Quiñones who scored the opening goal of the tournament and veteran striker Raul Jimenez that added a second as the co-host bid for qualification from Group A got off to a smooth start. And Colombian pop icon Shakira and Nigerian singer Burna Boy had the spectators out of their seats in the opening ceremony for the World Cup ahead of this opening a clash. The second game of the World Cup was played in front of many empty seats as South Korea came from behind to beat the Czech Republic 2-1. And it is said that the announced attendance was 44,000 at the 45,000 capacity ground, but patches of red seats were visible throughout, particularly towards the pitch side VIP section at the center of the East Stand. Elon Musk is getting closer to becoming the world's first trillionaire as his aerospace company SpaceX goes public at an astronomical price today. At the IPO price of $135 per share, SpaceX stock is worth $688 billion, bringing his total net worth to $971 billion. Elon Musk SpaceX priced the largest ever IPO, raising $75 billion at a roughly $1.77 trillion valuation, and shares are set to start trading today, potentially making Musk the world's first trillionaire and turning over 4,000 current and former employees into millionaires. SpaceX stocks is starting its trading today. The rocket and satellite company pricing its IPO at $135 a share ahead of today's debut on the Nasdaq, trading under the ticker SPCX. U.S. stock futures have climbed today as Wall Street geared up for SpaceX's market debut, and assessed reports of the U.S. and Iran are closing in on a peace deal as oil prices tumbled below the $90 per barrel mark on hopes of a deal to restore global crude flows after signs of easing tensions in the Middle East. President Trump said Washington had reached a framework agreement with Iran and that the, I quote, war has ended today. President Trump said the U.S. and Iran could sign this peace deal as soon as this weekend that would reopen shipping traffic through the Strait of Hormuz. This signing ceremony for the Memorandum of Understanding with Iran would most likely be held in Geneva. And President Trump abruptly canceled military strikes on Iran, claiming negotiators had secured a deal to end months of war between the two nations. President Trump said he was canceling these strikes that he'd previewed hours earlier because final points of an agreement between the two sides had been approved. He cancelled these plans yesterday, citing progress in diplomatic negotiations. And the announcement came hours after he said the U.S. would soon be taking Karga Island, likening the plan to the U.S. operation in Venezuela. A memorandum between the two countries to halt the war in Gulf could be signed as soon as this Sunday, with Geneva emerging as the likeliest venue. Iran said it had yet to make a final decision on the agreement with the U.S. to end the war, despite President Trump saying it was a done deal that could be signed as early as this weekend. And the Ministry of External Affairs in New Delhi summoned the U.S. Charge of Affairs Jason Meeks for the second time in a week today to launch a protest against repeated attacks on commercial ships off the Oman coast with Indians on board, coming a day after an oil tanker, MT Jalveer, carrying 20 Indian seafarers in the Gulf of Oman, was attacked by the U.S. Navy. And President Trump's administration has admitted to firing two Hellfire missiles at a third commercial vessel carrying Indian crew members off the coast of Oman yesterday, coming as the latest in a series of attacks on merchant ships in the Gulf region that have left three Indian seafarers dead in the past 4 days. The Pentagon was locked down and partially evacuated yesterday due to a false alarm by a hazardous materials sensor, and multiple floors and corridors inside the building locked down and others evacuated due to this hazardous materials incident. The master makes movie magic once more. That's how critics are reacting to Steven Spielberg's latest film, the sci-fi thriller Disclosure Day, which sees the legendary filmmaker return to the topic of extraterrestrial beings and the philosophical implications of our place in the universe. El Nino has officially begun, and it is forecast to intensify into a very strong super El Nino with major shifts in global weather patterns and an even hotter climate. We do have mixed martial arts fighters gathering this Sunday on the South Lawn of the White House in a cage match to celebrate President Trump's 80th birthday, a spectacle kicking off a series of events commemorating the nation's 250th anniversary. And actor and activist Jane Fonda, meanwhile, will sponsor entertainment of a different sort from New York City. President Trump has long been looking for this weekend to be the one of the big ones of his presidency as the World Cup returns to the U.S. For the first time in 32 years, after he threw himself into winning to bid to co-host the soccer tourney during his first term, he'd be feted on Sunday, his 80th birthday, during a UFC fight night that's expected to draw thousands to the White House grounds. And hours after the final bout, he's scheduled to jet off to the G7 summit in the French Alps for talks with several world leaders he's been beefing with over war and tariffs. AI executives from Anthropic, OpenAI, Google, and Mistral AI are expected to attend next week's G7 summit, which is crafting an agenda aimed at discussing the world's crises and broad economic challenges. You're listening to the World News on the Funasia Network. An overhaul of immigration and asylum policy enters into force across the European Union today, a decade in the making, as European Union countries have come under pressure from far-right and nationalist parties. And it is Thailand's princess, Bajrakithiaba, who had been in a coma for more than 3 years and has died, according to the royal household. She was 47 years old. A South Korean court has handed former President Yoon Suk-yeol a 30-year prison sentence today for sending drones into North Korea to manufacture a crisis ahead of his disastrous martial law bid. And New Zealand star player Kane Williamson has announced his retirement from international cricket with immediate effect, bringing an end to a remarkable career that spanned nearly 16 years. Tohid Hridoy hit an unbeaten 40 as Bangladesh won the second one-day international by 5 wickets yesterday to clinch their first-ever series win against Australia in the 50-over format. I do have plenty more news, and we will be getting that to you in the next hour of the program. Stay with us right here.
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0: 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It is 8 o'clock.
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4: Welcome to this hour of the program. Thank you very much for joining us. Thank you for making me a part of your morning and making fun the Fun Asia Network a part of your daily lives. Thank you for your listenership. And if there is anything we can do, please call us right now. I'm in the studios till 10 o'clock, 972-235-5555. That's the number here in the studios.

I think I have two songs going on at the same time and in two different languages. So let's get rid of that. And I will get you this track coming up right here on the airwaves of the Fun Asia Network.

From Imtiaz Ali's Main Wapas Aaunga, the movie releases for showing at theatres near you today. I do want to talk a moment here about those of you that are having any roof problems. And I know there are plenty because our roofs need to be updated every few years. And we can recommend a company called Hail to Nail. 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And that is Hail 2, the number 2, Hail to Nail. 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

0: Mark Hill, ladies and gentlemen, is the leader that Frisco needs to move forward together. As a former school board president, Mark has a proven record of integrity, fiscal responsibility and bringing people together. He values the vibrant contributions of our Asian and Indian communities, recognizing that our strength lies in our diversity and collaboration. Mark rejects divisive rhetoric, focusing instead on smart growth, public safety, and ensuring every voice is heard. For steady, experienced leadership that unites our city, please vote for Mark Hill for mayor and let's build a stronger Frisco together. This announcement has been paid for by Mark Hill for mayor, and you know that you can vote tomorrow. I do have the world news coming up for you. And let's do that right after you listen to this track a little bit.
1: Aline. This one's for you.

0: This is Fun Asia Radio, the world news read by Shabnam Markel. Mexico ignited their World Cup party with a dominant 2-0 victory over nine-man South Africa yesterday as the biggest ever edition of the global footballing showpiece kicked off at Mexico City's iconic Estadio Azteca. Julian Quiñones scored the opening goal of the tournament, and veteran striker Raul Jimenez added a second as the co-host bid for qualification from Group A got off to a smooth start. And Colombian pop icon Shakira and Nigerian singer Burna Boy had the spectators out of their seats in the opening ceremony for the World Cup ahead of this opening clash. The second game of the World Cup was also played, and South Korea came from behind to beat the Czech Republic 2-1. Elon Musk is getting closer to becoming the world's first trillionaire as his aerospace company SpaceX goes public at an astronomical price. At an IPO price of $135 per share, his SpaceX stock is worth $688 billion, bringing his total net worth to $971 billion. SpaceX's stock starting trading today, following the biggest IPO in history. And the U.S. stock futures have climbed as Wall Street geared up for SpaceX's market debut and assessed the reports the U.S. and Iran are closing in on a peace deal. Oil prices have also tumbled below the $90 per barrel mark today in hopes of a deal to restore global crude flows after signs of easing tensions in the Middle East. President Trump abruptly cancelled military strikes on Iran yesterday and claimed negotiators have secured a deal to end months of war between the two nations. President Trump said the U.S. and Iran could sign a peace deal as soon as this weekend that would reopen shipping traffic through the Strait of Hormuz. And we do have this memorandum between the two countries to halt the war in Gaza that could be signed as soon as Sunday, with Geneva emerging as the likeliest venue. The Ministry of External Affairs in New Delhi has summoned the U.S. Charge of the Affairs Jason Meeks for the second time in a week today to lodge a protest against repeated attacks on commercial ships off the Oman coast with the Indians on board. President Trump's administration has admitted to firing two Hellfire missiles at a third commercial vessel carrying Indian crew members off the coast of Oman, and this comes as the latest in a series of attacks on merchant ships in the Gulf region that have left three Indian seafarers dead in the past 4 days. And the master makes movie magic once more. That's how critics are reacting to Steven Spielberg's latest film, the sci-fi thriller Disclosure Day, which sees the legendary filmmaker return to the topic of extraterrestrial beings and the philosophical implications of our place in the universe. El Nino has officially begun, and it is forecast to intensify into a very strong or super El Nino, with major shifts in global weather patterns and an even hotter climate. President Trump has long been looking for this weekend to be a big one for his presidency. The World Cup, of course, returns to the USA today for the first time in 32 years after President Trump threw himself into winning the bid to co-host the soccer tourney during his first term. He'll be feted on Sunday, his 80th birthday, during a UFC fight night that's expected to draw thousands to the White House grounds. And hours after the final bout, he's scheduled to jet off to the G7 summit in the French Alps for talks with several world leaders he's been beefing with over war and tariffs. AI executives from Anthropic, OpenAI, Google, and Mistral A1 are expected to attend next week's G7 summit, which is crafting an agenda aimed at discussing the world's crises and broad economic challenges. You're listening to the world news on the Fun Asia Network. Thailand's royal household has announced the death of Princess Bajrakitabha. The Thai princess, who had been in a coma for more than 3 years, has died. She was 47 years old. A South Korean court has handed former President Yoon Suk-yeol a 30-year prison sentence today for sending drones into North Korea to manufacture a crisis ahead of his disastrous martial law bid. And New Zealand star player Kane Williamson has announced his retirement from international cricket with immediate effect, bringing an end to a remarkable career that spanned nearly 16 years. Tauheed Hridoy hit an unbeaten 40 as Bangladesh won the second one-day international by 5 wickets yesterday to clinch their first-ever series win against Australia in the 50-over format. And Bangladesh and India have agreed to deepen cooperation along their shared border with improved intelligence sharing and coordinated patrols amid strained relations over alleged undocumented migration. Indian shooting has lost one of its finest pistol shooters today, Jaspal Rana, an Asian Games gold medalist and winner of multiple international events who later transformed Indian shooting as a coach, breathed his last at a Delhi hospital at the age of 49 after battling cardiac complications. Prime Minister Modi, leader of the opposition Rahul Gandhi and several political leaders today paid tribute to this legendary shooter and coach Jaspal Rana, describing his death as a major loss for Indian sport and remembering his contribution as both a champion athlete and a mentor. Union Home Minister Amit Shah today chaired a high-level meeting to review the security and operational preparedness for the upcoming annual Amarnath Yatra that is scheduled to begin on the 3rd of July. All three gatherings of the activists and supporters of the proscribed Joint Awami Action Committee at the fringes of Rawalkot dispersed and their participants returned to their respective areas after midnight in this news out of Muzaffarabad. And several individuals have been arrested for participating in a rally in support of MQM founder Altaf Hussain on Karachi's Arif Jaja Street, and a delegation of the MQM called on Prime Minister Shahbaz Sharif in Islamabad today and discussed the budget and development projects for Sindh, according to the Prime Minister's office and the MQMP leader Aminul Haq. The federal budget for the upcoming fiscal year is set to be presented in the upper and lower houses of parliament today, and President Zardari gave his assent to the Pakistan International Airlines Corporation fulfilling all necessary legal requirements for the national carrier's privatization. And national poverty rate has surged by 7%, pushing approximately 27 million additional people into financial distress over the last 6 years in Pakistan. We'll have more news for you in the next hour.
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Let's do a giveaway for you. And this, ladies and gentlemen, is from the Panch Tara restaurant. Now, Panch Tara has just opened their second location in Allen. It's on McDermott Drive. But before that, they had their first location in Frisco on Coleman Drive. And now let's give one of you either free aloo kulche or chole bhature from the Panch Tara restaurant, Punjabi food out there. You can mention the code FUNASIA or apnapunjab.hd3 at the restaurant and claim your prize. So let's go ahead and get you this song, and I need to know which movie is it from. And the first person to give me the right answer will be the winner. 972-235-5555 is the number in the studios.

That track, ladies and gentlemen, was from a movie called Pati Patni or Vo. Now, I know that y'all are thinking there was an old one also. No, this is the new one, Pati Patni or Vo. And it was Pankaj who got the right answer. Pankaj gets either whatever he wishes, either free aloo kulche or chole bhature at the Panch Tara restaurant, and he can go to either of the locations, the one in Allen or the one in Frisco, whatever he prefers. Fun Asia is celebrating World Music Day because every moment has a song, every mood has a melody, and whether it's romance or heartbreak, a wedding anthem or a party favorite, we want to know your top picks. So from right up to the 15th of June, which is coming up for you, today is already the 12th, you can fill out our Google form and nominate your favorite songs across different music categories. Fun Asia will select the most loved songs from each genre and the songs that have become the heartbeat of millions. On the 21st, which is the following Sunday, World Music Day, every Fun Asia show will be dedicated to a different music genre, featuring the winning selections. And here's the exciting part, the listener whose song choices make it into the final playlist, and the most of them will win exciting prizes. 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

The Mahatma Gandhi Memorial of North Texas, in partnership with the Consulate General of India from Houston, invites you to International Day of Yoga. Yoga for Humanity at the Mahatma Gandhi Memorial Plaza in Irving. The chief guest of honor is going to be the Honorable D.C. Manjunath. The Consul General of India from Houston and a special guest of honor is the Honorable Al Zapanta. Al Zapanta, the Irving City Mayor. This is going to be from 7:30 to 9:30 in the morning. Won't be very hot. It is outdoor on Sunday, the 21st, which is International Yoga Day. And the Mahatma Gandhi Memorial of North Texas, very happily inviting all of you to join them for this Yoga Day.

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0: Let's round off this hour of the program here. I do have another very busy hour that's coming up. Stay with me right here on the airwaves of the Fun Asia Network right at 9 o'clock.
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0: If you are just joining us, please receive my very warm welcome to the show. This will be the final hour of my program this morning, and I am so happy to start this hour with a very special guest on our airwaves. We were talking a little while ago about PMJ Jewels that are now in Frisco, and they have just opened their store, and they'll be having a grand opening. I was telling you all the exciting things about it. But, you know, I can't do it as well as Disha can, representing PMJ Jewels in Frisco. I have Disha on my airwaves right now. Disha, can you hear me well?
9: Yes, Shabnamji. Hello, everybody. A very good morning. And thank you so much, Shabnamji, for such a warm welcome.
0: Thank you so much for joining us. I know it's a very busy time. You're getting to open the showroom, I would say, formally the next week.
9: Yes.
0: And so we'll continue reminding our listeners when they can go there. But I do want you to tell us a little bit about PMJ Jewels. They have such a legacy, Disha, behind them. And so I want you to tell our listeners what exactly they are and how long we've been in this business.
9: PMJ Jewels was started 60 years ago, Shabnamji, by my grandfather in Hyderabad. And now we have 44 stores across South India. We've been in business in US for over 10 years now. We have customers across the country. Mm-hmm. But this is our very first store in the US, and we'll be opening soon in Frisco.
0: Very first store opening in Frisco. Are y'all proud to hear that? That's right. Chosen Frisco to open this amazing store that brings to our community a legacy, of course, for about last 60 years, as she just mentioned. But it's craftsmanship. It's something that is very classic. And then it has the new contemporary touch to it also. When I was in the showroom the other day, I just loved seeing all the beautiful designs, very traditional, and then all now with modern elegance also. So tell our listeners a little bit about the kind of jewelry they can expect there.
9: Of course. I think we have something for everybody, whether you're looking for, you know, something to wear to your office, a ring, bracelet, earring, or something for your kids' half sari function or wedding or an engagement. Any event, we have something for everybody. I can guarantee you won't walk out disappointed. Whether it's modern jewelry, traditional handmade temple jewelry from India, we have something for everybody.
0: And that, of course, can be picked up right there. But tell our listeners if you can do some designs that you can make them custom-made, bespoke jewelry.
9: Oh, of course. In fact, PMJ, since we manufacture our jewelry ourselves, that we are proud to provide that service since generations now. Everybody can design jewelry from scratch, whether it's customizing the pieces that we already have or you want to build something from scratch. We design the pieces with you. We have a team of experienced in-house designers, and you can sit down with them and design something, whether it's a small bracelet or a necklace. Anybody can come in and design anything.
0: And some of the stuff that I've seen at the showroom is absolutely stunning, gorgeous, beautiful. You all are going to love it. Thank you for doing such an amazing job. Thank you very much for PMJ Jewels coming into Frisco with their first store in the United States. We are so excited. You are now a part of our Fun Asia family. And ladies and gentlemen, you'll be hearing a whole lot about PMJ Jewels right here. Thank you so much. Is there anything else you'd like our listeners to know this morning?
9: Thank you so much. I'm very excited to welcome everyone in our store. Hope to see you all over there on 20th and 21st of June.
0: That weekend, that'll be the following weekend, not this weekend, but the following weekend and the entire week, the grand opening coming up, and we'll be giving you details. Thank you very much, Disha. I really appreciate you coming.
9: Thank you very much. Have a great day.
0: Oh, you too. Bye-bye. And that, ladies and gentlemen, was PMJ Jewels. Now in Frisco, Maine and Coit.

Ladies and gentlemen, thank you so much for being a part of the Fun Asia Network here during your morning show. Thank you for letting me into your cars. It is a beautiful Friday morning, the 12th of June today. We're going to be sunny and hot. Maybe sometimes we'll be a little cloudy. And there is a chance of some rains, a stray storm here or there, but not a big chance maybe today as well as over the weekend also. About 40% today and 60% over the weekend as we look at it right now. And I do hope that you will be there to enjoy the rain if it does fall on us. Khasiyat.

The voice of Dipali Sahai, singing the words of Irshad Kamil to the music of A.R. Rahman in a brand new movie releasing today called Main Vapas Aaunga.

I will have the world news coming up for you. And let's do that after this song that one of you has requested. Ustad Sultan Khan and Shreya Ghoshal.

0: This is Fun Asia Radio, the world news read by Shabnam Madgill. Mexico ignited their World Cup party with a dominant 2-0 victory over nine-man South Africa yesterday as the biggest ever edition of the global footballing showpiece kicked off at Mexico City's iconic Estadio Azteca. It is Julian Quiñones who scored the opening goal of the tournament and veteran striker Raul Jimenez who added a second as the co-host bid for qualification from Group A got off to a smooth start. Colombian pop icon Shakira and Nigerian singer Burna Boy had the spectators out of their seats in the opening ceremony for the World Cup ahead of the opening clash. And it was the second game South Korea came from behind to beat Czech Republic 2-1. Elon Musk is getting closer to becoming the world's first trillionaire, as his aerospace company SpaceX goes public at an astronomical price. At the IPO of $135 per share, SpaceX stock is worth $688 billion, bringing his total net worth to $971 billion. SpaceX's stock starting trading today, following the biggest IPO in history. The rocket and satellite company pricing its IPO last night at $135 ahead of today's debut on the Nasdaq, trading under the ticker SPCX. U.S. stock futures have climbed today as Wall Street geared up for SpaceX's market debut, and Access reports that the U.S. and Iran are closing in on a peace deal. Oil prices have tumbled below the $90 per barrel mark today on hopes of a deal to restore global crude flows after signs of easing tensions in the Middle East. President Trump abruptly cancelled military strikes on Iran, claimed negotiators had secured a deal to end months of war between the two nations. He said the U.S. and Iran could sign a peace deal as soon as this weekend that would reopen shipping traffic through the Strait of Hormuz. A memorandum between the United States and Iran to halt the war in the Gulf could be signed as soon as this Sunday, with Geneva emerging as the likeliest venue. The Ministry of External Affairs in New Delhi has summoned the U.S. Charge of Affairs Jason Meeks for the second time in a week today to lodge a protest against repeated attacks on commercial ships off the Oman coast with Indians on board. And this comes a day after the oil tanker MT Jalveer, carrying 20 Indian seafarers in the Gulf of Oman, was attacked by the U.S. Navy, claiming that the ship had violated the U.S. blockade against Iran in the region. President Trump's administration admitted to firing two Hellfire missiles at a third commercial vessel carrying Indian crew members off the coast of Oman, and this comes as the latest in a series of attacks on merchant ships in the Gulf region that have left three Indian seafarers dead in the past 4 days. The master makes movie magic once more. That's how critics are reacting to Steven Spielberg's latest film, the sci-fi thriller Disclosure Day, which sees the legendary filmmaker return to the topic of extraterrestrial beings and the philosophical implications of our place in the universe. And Disclosure Day is going to tell the story of a U.S. government-led conspiracy to keep the existence of intelligent alien life a secret, and how those plans are penned by a small, determined group committed to disclosing the truth to a world on the brink of war and annihilation. El Nino has officially begun, and it's forecast to intensify into a very strong or super El Nino, with major shifts in global weather patterns and an even hotter climate. We do have President Trump long been looking for this weekend to be a big one for his presidency. Of course, the World Cup that has returned to the U.S. And for the first time in 32 years, he threw himself into winning the bid to co-host the soccer tourney during his first term. He'll be feted on Sunday, his 80th birthday, during a UFC fight night that's expected to draw thousands to the White House grounds. And hours after that final bout, he's scheduled to jet off to the G7 summit in the French Alps for talks with several world leaders he's been beefing with over war and tariff. AI executives from Anthropic, OpenAI, Google and Mistral AI are expected to attend next week's G7 summit, which is crafting an agenda aimed at discussing the world's crises and broad economic challenges. Sam Altman, along with Dario Amodi, Arthur Mensch, Robin Rombach and Pratyush Kumar, along with Victor Riparbelli, Alex Wong and Ren Ito, all going to be there from the 15th to the 17th. The gathering in Evian-les-Bains in France, bringing together the leaders of France, Britain, Canada, Germany, Italy, Japan and the United States alongside the European Union. And yes, that's right. That's where the water comes from, which is the Evian water. Thailand's royal household has announced the death of Princess Bajraktiaba. She had been in a coma for more than 3 years and has died, according to the royal household. She was 47 years old. And a South Korean court has handed former President Yoon Suk-yeol a 30-year prison sentence today for sending drones into North Korea to manufacture a crisis ahead of his disastrous martial law bid. You're listening to the World News on the Phoenician Network. New Zealand star player Kane Williamson has announced his retirement from international cricket with immediate effect, bringing an end to a remarkable career that spanned nearly 16 years. Tauhid Hridoy hit that unbeaten 40 as Bangladesh won the second one-day international by 5 wickets yesterday to clinch their first ever series win against Australia in the 50-over format. And Bangladesh and India have agreed to deepen cooperation along their shared border with improved intelligence sharing and coordinated patrols amid strained relations over alleged undocumented migration. Indian shooting lost one of its finest pistol shooters today. Jaspal Rana, an Asian Games gold medalist and winner of multiple international events who later transformed Indian shooting as a coach, has breathed his last at a Delhi hospital at the age of 49 after battling cardiac complications. Prime Minister Modi, leader of the opposition Rahul Gandhi and several political leaders today paid tribute to this legendary shooter and coach, Jaspal Rana. Union Home Minister Amit Shah chaired a high-level meeting to review the security and operational preparedness for the upcoming annual Amarnath Yatra, which is scheduled to begin on the 3rd of July. Several individuals have been arrested for participating in a rally in support of MQM founder Altaf Hussain in Karachi today. And a delegation of the MQM Pakistan called on Prime Minister Shehbaz Sharif in Islamabad and discussed the budget. The federal budget for Pakistan for the upcoming fiscal year is set to be presented in the upper and lower houses of parliament, and that should be happening today. President Zardari gave his assent to the Pakistan International Airlines Corporation, fulfilling all necessary requirements for the national carrier's privatization. And that's all I have in the news for you.
1: हीरे मोती मैं ना चाहूं।
2: अच्छा, मैनिफेस्ट करने से पहले थोड़ा दोबारा सोच लो, क्योंकि अब डायमंड्स में मिल रहा है बाय टू गेट वन फ्री ऑफर। तन्मय ज्वेलर्स इन अविंग, डायमंड रिंग्स, पेंडेंट्स, इयररिंग्स और ब्राइडल ज्वेलरी पर बाय टू गेट वन फ्री, और वो भी सब कुछ होलसेल प्राइस पर। चाहे प्रपोजल हो, वेडिंग हो या बस अपनी स्पार्कल अपग्रेड करनी हो, अब शाइन डबल विद इन बजट। Luxury Brilliance Celebration, Tanmay Jewelers in Irving.
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0: You've heard all the world news. You know what's going on all around you and in this world of yours. Let's tell you now some stories that happened on today's date, the 12th of June, from the annals of history. Bahadur Shah the First won the Mughal throne of India by defeating his brother, Azam Shah, on today's date in the year 1707. And the Constitutional Convention of the Colony of Virginia adopted the Virginia Declaration of Rights, a model for the Bill of Rights that was later added to the United States Constitution in 1776. That's right, it's going to be 250 years this year. The Philippines, under revolutionary leader Emilio Aguinaldo, declares its independence from Spain. And this day, ladies and gentlemen, today is celebrated as the Independence Day in the Philippines and by the Filipino diaspora. When they got their independence after 300 years of Spanish rule. David Rockefeller was born on today's date in 1915 in New York. The American banker and philanthropist, a member of the famed Rockefeller family, the youngest of the five sons of John D. Rockefeller Jr. And the first Bush president, George Herbert Walker Bush, is born in Milton, Massachusetts on today's date in 1924. Served in the Navy during World War II and survived a harrowing ordeal when his torpedo bomber was shot down over the Pacific. He drifted in the water for several hours until a U.S. submarine picked him up. Later awarded a Distinguished Flying Cross for bravery in combat. Anne Frank, the German-born Jewish girl whose diary documenting her life in hiding during the Holocaust became a testament to the human spirit, was born on today's date in 1929. She's the one who said how wonderful it is that nobody need wait a single moment before starting to improve the world. Jewish girl whose diary of her family's 2 years in hiding during the German occupation of the Netherlands became a classic of war literature. And then, of course, on today's date itself, but in the year 1942, Anne Frank received a diary for her 13th birthday. A month later, she and her family went into hiding from the Nazis. She and her sister were transferred to another camp where she died a month before the war ended. Her father survived Auschwitz and published Anne's diary in 1947 as the diary of a young girl. And the book has been translated into more than 75 languages. 6 days after the D-Day landing, the five Allied landing groups made up of some 330,000 troops link up in Normandy to form a single solid front across northwestern France on today's date in 1944. And 20 years later, in 1964, Nelson Mandela receives a life sentence. He and seven others sentenced to life imprisonment for treason, sabotage and conspiracy against South Africa's apartheid government. His long incarceration became a rallying point for the anti-apartheid movement and a powerful symbol of resistance. He was released in 1990 and helped lead negotiations that ended apartheid and later became South Africa's first democratically elected president. On the 12th of June in 1974, Little League Baseball announces its decision to defer to the changing social climate and allow girls to play ball.
12: भाइयों और बहनों, राष्ट्रपति जी ने आपातकाल की घोषणा की है। इससे आतंकित होने का कोई कारण नहीं है। आप सभी गहरे और व्यापक षड्यंत्र से अवगत होंगे, जो उस समय से रचा जा रहा है, जब से मैंने भारत के जनसाधारण के लाभ के लिए कुछ प्रगतिशील उपाय करने शुरू किए।
0: Indira Gandhi, the Prime Minister of India, was found guilty of electoral corruption in her successful 1971 campaign on today's date in 1975. And despite calls for her resignation, she refused to give up India's top office and later declared martial law in the country when public demonstration threatened to topple her administration.

0: the action-adventure film Raiders of the Lost Ark, directed by Steven Spielberg, starring Harrison Ford as Indiana Jones, was released in theaters, a huge success. It spawned numerous sequels.
1: You're a man of many talents.
0: On today's date in 1981.
2: God, start the agents!
3: The Ark. It is something that man was not meant to disturb.
4: An army which carries the Ark before it

0: It is something that man was not meant to disturb. An army which carries the Ark before it is invincible.
1: Indiana Jones!
2: Let her go.
3: Raiders of the Lost Ark. And then a stunningly large and diverse crowd descends upon New York City's Central Park on the 12th of June in 1982, demanding nuclear disarmament and an end to the Cold War arms race. By the end of the day, estimates place the number of attendees at over a million, making it the largest disarmament rally in American history. Speaking about the Berlin Wall, as he stood at the Brandenburg Gate in Berlin, President Ronald Reagan famously entreated the Soviet leader, Mr. Gorbachev, tear down this wall. On today's date in 1987, one of the most famous Cold War speeches, President Ronald Reagan challenges the Soviet leader Mikhail Gorbachev to tear down the Berlin Wall, a symbol of the repressive communist era in a divided Germany. Boris Yeltsin becomes the first popularly elected leader of Russia. Then it was part of the Soviet Union. Remained president of Russia as it transitioned to an independent state until he resigned on the last day of 1999. But he became the leader of Russia on today's date in 1991. And on that same day, in the same year, a series of major explosions began inside Mount Pinatubo, a volcano in western Luzon in Philippines, its first eruption in 600 years. Nicole Brown Simpson, the famous football player O.J. Simpson's ex-wife, and her friend Ron Goldman are brutally stabbed to death outside her home in Brentwood, California, in what quickly became one of the most highly publicized trials of the century. Happened on today's date in 1994, with overwhelming evidence against him, including a prior record of domestic violence towards her, O.J. Simpson became the chief suspect.

Gregory Peck died on today's date in 2003 in Los Angeles. The tall, imposing American actor with a deep, mellow voice. Best known for conveying characters of honesty and integrity.

Nek Chand died on today's date in 2015 in Chandigarh, India, an Indian self-taught artist best known for transforming trash and debris into the Rock Garden of Chandigarh, an assemblage of thousands of sculptures in a forest on the outskirts of the city of Chandigarh. The deadliest mass shooting in US history. Up to that time, on today's date in 2016, occurred when a gunman opened fire at Pulse, an LGBTQ plus nightclub in Orlando, Florida, killing 49 people and wounding more than 50. As Latin music blared inside Pulse, one of Orlando's biggest nightclubs, this gunman forced his way inside and opened fire in the predominantly gay crowd. The deadliest mass shooting in modern US history until that time. Silvio Berlusconi died on today's date 3 years ago in 2023 in Milan. The Italian media tycoon who served three times as Prime Minister of Italy. Those were some stories from the annals of history that happened on today's date. Ishq Mastana.

A tribute to undivided India. A moment suspended in music where laughter came easily. Feet never stopped tapping. And every gathering felt like a celebration. By A.R. Rahman and the lyrics by Irshad Kamil from the movie Main Vapas Aunga, releasing today at a theatre near you.

And that song was taken from the movie Zubeda, jisko direct kiya tha Shyam Babu ne, Shyam Benegal ji ne. Mel Billy, Kavita Krishnamurti aur Sukhvinder Singh ki awaaz mein, A.R. Rahman ka music, Javed Akhtar ke lyrics, what a lovely cute song, Chulbula Sa. Aur saath mein isme Karishma Kapoor came in a very different role, and it was quite a big thing that him, that is Shyam Benegal, who usually takes, you know, women from art forms, different kind of actresses, took a very mainstream actress, and that too Karishma Kapoor, who was at her peak then. But he did so because he felt that she was the one who suited the role of this particular character. And he was very, very meticulous. Unhone jaise bhumika jaisi films banayi hain Shyam Benegal ne, Manthan, what a director. Absolutely amazing. He made art cinema an entity in itself, just like he made it come to the forefront. It was like, notice me, you cannot ignore me, just because it doesn't have those songs, it doesn't have that kind of chasing around the trees, because the things he brought to light were very, very real and very, very truthful. But yeah, Zubeda was a period, it was a historically set film. It was like about the British Raj, and that's where he brought in such really amazing characters. If you haven't seen it, you should definitely give it a shot. With that, listeners, aapko jo main batane wali thi, wo bhi uske baare mein bataungi thodi der mein. Lekin usse pehle, I want to tell you that Fun Asia is celebrating World Music Day. Because every moment has a song. In fact, I have a song for you that will take you to the different regions in India. Because music means different kind of music, not just one sort. Music means different languages, different rhythms, different beats. And ye gana mujhe specially bahut acha lagta hai kyunki isme wo sab hai. Aapko lagta hai ki aap ek puri country ko aapne jaake travel kar liya hai. So every moment has a song, every mood has a melody, whether it's romance or heartbreak, a wedding anthem or a party favorite. We want to know what your top picks are. So yes, you can actually tell us what your top picks are from June 1st through June 15th. So aaj to already 12 ho gayi hai. So you can, what you have to do is fill out our Google form and you can nominate your favorite song across different music categories. Fun Asia will select the most loved songs from each genre, the song that have become the heartbeat of millions. And on June 21st, yes, mark your calendars, it's the World Music Day. 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And now to that song that I love, which has so much variety, so much diversity, and so much life. Soul.

0: 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Yes, we do have a caller who's calling. I'm not sure. Do you want to be on air? Hi, you're on air. Who's this?
1: Yes, hi. May I please come off air?
0: Yes, just a second. So I will take the caller off air. But meanwhile, I want to go ahead and start the show where I want to talk about this particular veteran. So having said that, I will play the song for now and tell you why I played the song, because obviously this has to do with the fact that he is a veteran. People who have served in different services have brought so much hope to different nations. And this is about this 100-year-old person who served the Air Force. So I'm going to talk more about him, but right after the song.

Taken from the movie Uri, jo ki bahut successful hui thi, small budgeted movie thi compared to Dhurandhar, and I'm mentioning Dhurandhar because it's made by the same director, that is Aditya Dhar. And Vicky Kaushal the is movie mein Yami Gautam ke saath. Beautiful film, if you haven't checked it out, you must do that. Now moving on to the topic, ki 100 saal ki umar mein aapko kya chahiye jisse ki aapki life badhiya rahe. To ye hai topic aaj ka. और टॉपिक के साथ साथ यू नो आपको डेफिनेटली ब्यूटी भी चाहिए, आपको अच्छे अच्छे गिफ्ट्स भी चाहिए. तो आई एम गोना शेयर दिस इन्फॉर्मेशन विद यू लिसनर्स दैट तानिश प्रेजेंट्स द फेस्टिवल ऑफ एक्सचेंज. एक्सचेंज योर गोल्ड एंड गेट $5 एक्स्ट्रा पर ग्राम ऑन एक्सचेंज गोल्ड विद डायमंड परचेसेस. और 9 कैरेट से ऊपर के ओल्ड गोल्ड एक्सचेंज पर 0% डिडक्शन मिलने वाला है. 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His name is Ray Sivajona and he noticed how differently teens dance these days. He said in an interview, during my time when we danced with a girl, we held her. They danced in a circle of about 20 people and jumped up and down like little bunnies. That's what he observed today. He said, "Hamare zamane mein hum log hold karte the, and then that's how we used to dance. And the noise, my God, I couldn't recognize the songs at all, but that's the way it is." He laughs. It was one of the best nights of his love. So as far as what is he? Well, he was drafted into the Air Force during World War II with 3 months left in high school. Although he was able to graduate, he missed out on some milestones, which was also the prom that he missed. So, इसके बारे में उनसे जब पूछा गया कि आपकी longevity के क्या राज हैं, because it's part of this whole incredible centenarian series, and the first thing he said was, fall in love. That's what he said. That's his secret. And what did he say? I'll tell you more. But Fall in Love se ye gaana main aap logon ke liye play kar rahi hoon. It's full of that newness, freshness and passion.

0: And listeners, after this, we have a short break coming in. आपको back to back दो बहुत ही romantic गाने आपने सुने back to back. दोनों ही बहुत ज़्यादा romantic थे. और क्यों? क्योंकि यही veteran कह रहे थे कि fall in love is a reason for his long life. He said, I had a terrific marriage. I brag about it constantly. He boasts of their teamwork, raising their two sons, who grew up to be great men, how they instantly clicked when his sister introduced them, and how his wife would catch more fish than him, though she was less experienced at the sport. But that was to be expected, he says. Before she died from cancer, she threatened Shivonja. She said she'd haunt him if he didn't keep living, maintaining his friendships and relationships. And so he did. So that was the first one. Main aapko bata rahi hu us veteran ki kahani jo bata rahe hain humko ki kya stories hain unki life ki jo help karti hain to lead a happy, fulfilled and a long life. We'll continue with that topic. Ek chota sa break aane wala hai listeners. Aur uske baad kuch giveaways bhi aane wale hain. Ye topic ke baad main kuch giveaways ke quiz bhi puchne wali hun. So stay right here. I hope you're having a great time. This is your host Parul Bhatia right here in the studio.
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And welcome listeners, aap log sun rahe hain Fanisia Radio, this is your host Paul Bhatia, and baat ho rahi hai a veteran person who lives up to like 100 years old, and then he tells a story about what contributed to his life, the quality of his life. And the first thing he said was falling in love and a great relationship with his wife and how they raised their kids together. Having said that, I'm going to go ahead and give you some information. You know what? Frisco is growing fast and the future of our city needs experienced leadership. For more than 40 years, Rod Villoyer has helped build Frisco, creating jobs, supporting local businesses, improving infrastructure, and investing in the community he calls home. Rod believes in safer neighborhoods, smarter development, stronger public services, and protecting the family values that make Frisco special. This election, your vote matters. Vote Rod Villoyer for Frisco Mayor, because the next 4 years will define the next 40 years for Frisco. This is a paid announcement brought to you by Rod Villoyer and his team. Now with that, let's hit it with a lovely track right here, and then I will continue with the story.

And indeed, Main Hu Na ka ye gana Abhijit Bhattacharya and Shreya ki awaaz mein, Shreya Ghoshal ki awaaz mein, jisme is film mein thi Shah Rukh Khan and Sushmita Sen, and it was quite a film. Ye gana aapne suna, bahut hi cool sa gana tha. Going right ahead with the tips that this veteran has shared. The second thing, first was falling in love and having a great marriage. And second, the tip he talks about in an interview is, he says this veteran who's 100 years old, ex-Air Force service person, he says, invest in your friendships. It seems like

The second thing, first was falling in love and having a great marriage. And second, the tip he talks about in an interview is, he says this veteran who's 100 years old, ex-Air Force service person, he says, invest in your friendships. It seems like I can make friends with anybody, says Swen Ojo. This is what God put me in this earth for. He plays bingo and bunko daily with his fellow residents and says hi to every new face. Whatever programming the senior center has planned for the day, Swen Joa says he's game to interact with whosoever is there, approaching it all with positivity. Because he stays in a senior center, they have a community center where he participates in all these programs that is planned for the day. He also said, if you're going to be grouchy, don't talk to me because I have no room for that. He says, I've got plenty of room to laugh and kid and do things like that and enjoy myself. So kudos to him. Full of life, this person is. And do aur tips unhone jo share kari, main aapke saath wo bhi share karne wali hoon. But for sure, for 30 years, Swen Ojo taught swimming to children and adults with arthritis at the local pool. He swam with his kids in his backyard pool. He'd invite the neighbors to use. He also took the neighborhood kids and his children fishing. And a friend taught him how to play tennis. So you can see that he had a completely full life. And that's why he's talking. And people are wanting to know, bhai, aapki kya secret hai for this full life? The two tips that I have already shared, that he shared. One was fall in love. Second was invest in your friendships. And two more are coming your way. But usse pehle ye gana, iski ek request bhi aayi hai, aur ye friendship bhi sort of dikhati hai. So why don't I play this song? Bijuria, Varun Dhawan, Janvi Kapoor hai isme, Sunny Sanskari ki Tulsi Kumari is fulfilling that request right here for you.

All right, listeners. So, yes, I definitely have this next song coming your way. And after a quick break, I will be doing a giveaway as well. And uske saath saath, listeners, ye jo baat ho rahi thi veteran ki, ye continue rehti rahegi. Chaliye, chhota sa ek break aane wala hai. Aur ye gaana Badshah ka, let's hit it right here.

And indeed, listeners, you're very welcome to this hour of programming right here on Funnature Radio, bringing the community together. Aaj aapke saath ek particular, jise kehte na, tip, safety tip main share karna chahti hu. And this is a very, very important tip. And it goes unnoticed many times. Kyunki hum kafi cheeze casually le lete hain aur sochte hain ki nahi, nahi, that's not a big deal. Jab time aayega, ho jayega change. 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a daily basis. What are your choices that you are making? Are you making choices that are adding to the quality of your life? Well, definitely the veteran person I'm talking about today, ex-Air Force, who's 100 years old, he's talking about his own success, how he and the quality of his life has improved, by he believes in great marriage and he also believes in friendship. And the other two things are also very important that I'll share with you. Isse pehle main ek thoda sa twist karte hue aap logon ke liye bahut hi cool sa gana leke aayi hu. Film thi War, if you remember, aur gana tha Ghungru, aur wo gana, it literally helped us throughout the pandemic. और अभी तक ये गाना, जिसे कहते हैं ना, टोटल हिट है. तो चलिए सुनते हैं ये गाना, एंड देन आई विल गिव यू मोर इन्फॉर्मेशन अबाउट द आर्टिकल, द वेटरन पर्सन आई एम टॉकिंग.

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Again, the name of the restaurant is Tandoori Flame, and it is located in Garland, full of flavor, full of great variety of dishes. So dishes or flavor se yaad aaya ki jo ye veteran hai aaj ye 3 ghante pehle ye news so many media channels are sharing it. So today now I will talk a little bit more about it and wrap up this particular topic. Again, the topic is man who's 100, he who loves to dance and he just attended his first prom. He shares his 4 simple longevity tips and his name is Ray Sojanova. And he basically talks about how for the first time he attended his prom and found when he saw so many teens just jumping around in a big circle, like almost like bunnies. He said, in our days, we used to hold the woman and enjoy the dance. So, pehli baat unhone batai, falling in love, and he had a beautiful, great marriage, raised 2 kids. Second, he talked about investing in friendships. He lives in a senior center, and he's always part of the community. He's always being a part of the senior center activities. And he also said, if you're going to be grouchy, don't talk to me, because I have no room for that. Okay, now going to the last 2 tips. The third one is, do work you are proud of, he says. Sojanova started training to be an electrician as a teen. His neighbor growing up enlisted the help of neighborhood kids interested in learning the trade. When his neighbor joined the local union, Sojanova joined too. This was my call, he said. So basically, he loves doing that work as an electrician. This started when he was a teenager, and he says it's that work that he's so proud of. He has worked as an electrician after he came back from the Air Force. That's what he did. So be proud of your vocation. Be proud of your profession. Be proud of what you do so that you feel a sense of achievement and satisfaction as well. And the fourth tip is probably my favorite, is moving your body. And so he talks about that. So, isi baat pe ek bahut hi cool sa gaana ho jaye. Aur is gaane mein definitely Varun Dhawan and the 2 other girls, that is Mrunal Pandey and Pooja Hegde, they are totally moving their body. So, I'll give you more details about what he said. But pehle sunte hain ye move your body wala gaana. Wow!

What a cool song. Definitely, I think this song has that masti in it. Wow. Jis mein dance karne ka man karta hai. So move your body. What did he say? He said, the 100-year-old veteran, he said, except for a recurring ache in his left leg, mujhe toh ye baat bahut hi inspiring lag rahi hai. He said, except for a recurring ache in his left leg, I feel like a 20-year-old, he said. He's 100 now. He's tried various treatments to soothe the pain, but nothing helps. I'll just grin and bear it, he says. He can't give up movement, least of all dancing. Dancing was my best treat, he said in an interview. I used to love to dance. And because it doesn't happen too often these days, he'll do it at any chance he gets. So prom was his moment. There were 25 girls in a circle and we were dancing, he recalls. It was on TV, by God. His granddaughter in Anchorage, Alaska, called to tell him she had spotted a clip of him on the dance floor captured by Naperville Community Television. He lives in Illinois right now in a senior center. It's called Independence Village of Naperville. And the local Rotary Club and the high school students who got to know Ray Shinova had a trolley, flowers and haircut gifted to him. For 30 years, Shinova taught swimming to children and adults with arthritis at the local pool, like I had mentioned before. He swam with his kids in his backyard pool. He'd invite the neighbors to use. He'd also took the neighborhood kids for fishing and his children for fishing. And a friend taught him how to play tennis. I really enjoy that. So here are the four secrets. 100-year-old man who's sharing them. First, fall in love. Great marriage. Number two, have great friendships. Be active in your community. Number three, be proud of whatever you do, your profession. And lastly, number four, move and dance, because that adds to the quality of your life. Move your body. With that, listeners, are you ready for the next song? Definitely, I am. ये बहुत ही cool सा गाना मैं आप लोगों के लिए play करने वाली हूँ. और ये गाने की भी controversy हुई है. आजकल Bollywood में बहुत controversies चल रही हैं. I don't know. That needs to end, dude. That needs to definitely taper down. क्योंकि जब इतने finally जब हमें hits मिल रही हैं, तो I think we need to revel in that rather than get jealous or whatever that is. One can't say what it is. 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

0: 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So Shashwat Sachdev, he said, who's given the music, he said Arijit Singh got emotional. He shared this touching moment from Phir Se recording session for Dhurandhar the Revenge. So music composer Shashwat Sachdev, he recently opened up about a touching moment that took place during the recording of Phir Se for Dhurandhar the Revenge. He revealed that playback singer Arijit Singh was so moved by the song that he got emotional after recording it. He said Phir Se Naina Bhare was deeply special. The veena in the shades of Raag Khamaj gave it an ancient tenderness, and Arijit brought a kind of emotional surrender that is very difficult to describe without making it smaller. After he sang it, he told me the song had made him extremely emotional. We had a very emotional conversation afterwards, and that is the conversation I will carry in my heart for the rest of my life. Some moments in music are not meant to become anecdotes. They become part of your inner life. Though he further added, what he contributed cannot be measured only by whether a line in the scratch changed. His greatest contribution was the truth with which he entered the song. He understood that the composition did not need performance in the exhibitionist sense. It needed surrender. His voice made the emotion feel lived, not sung from outside. And he also said, for me, the song became divine. Main aur bataungi a quick break ke baad.
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Alright, listeners, aap sabka bahut bahut swagat hai right here on the airwaves of Fun Asia Radio. This is your host Paul Bhatia sitting in today for me too. How are you doing today? I hope you are staying cool. 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Finally aa gayi hai garmi to definitely aa gayi hai listeners to stay cool and do things that give you a lot of happiness kyunki jo productive life hoti hai usme kuch cheeze bahut zaruri hoti hain and 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audience because you're just performing without feeling and if you don't feel then the audience doesn't feel to unhone ye baat boli Shashwat Sachdev ne he said for me the song became divine I'm talking about phir se jo gana bhi main play karne wali hu aapke liye from Dhurandhar Dhirvench he said for me the song became divine because nobody tried to dominate it the veena the rag the voice the composition and the scene all bowed to the same feeling ab main sunaungi aapko ye gana aapko bhi aisa laga aap mujhe definitely call karke bata sakte hain after the song is done you can call and you can share your thoughts about it. Here is the song, Phir Se.

Though the song was really nice, the movie Chand Mera Dil didn't do that well. Though critics praise Lakshay's earnest performance and the sweet college romance, but criticize the film for excessive melodrama, a clumsy second half, and underwritten characters. वैसे स्ट्रॉन्ग 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before Dhurandhar, the pre-Dhurandhar era and the post-Dhurandhar era. So, ye sab baatein ho rahi hain. Aur yeah, I was also talking about how it is so important to give importance to health. And when we talk about health, yes, I talked about nutritious food. But the other thing, which is a very important tip, is amount of sleep you get. They say that 7 to 8 hours of sleep is absolutely necessary. Is it though? अगर आप सोचते हैं कि 7-8 घंटे आपको नींद आ रही है और वो भी क्वालिटी नींद है, then definitely that's one thing. But अगर आपको नींद नहीं आ रही है और अगर there's that problem where you have too much going on in your brain, then that's something one has to pay attention to. So this is the thing. It's very important to pay attention to those essential habits to foster happiness. What I noticed was that many people say ki neend nahi aati hai and they ignore it. But most of the time there is a deeper cause there, and it's one of those things you should definitely bring up to your doctor during your annual checkup. You just kind of like bring it to their attention. I have problems falling asleep or have problems staying asleep, and why is that happening? So they may recommend different things for you. With that, listeners, you know that aajkal har cheez jo chal rahi hai market mein, everything you cannot just buy at the face value. It's one of those things you just can't say, oh, I like it and I'm going to get it just because it has a name. You know that quality comes, and quality comes, and quality has a reputation. 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If you have the mobile app, then you know what? You will be in touch with what's happening. और आप भी बहुत ही कूल और बढ़िया, जिसे कहते हैं ना, सुंदर लग सकते हैं, जिसे जालिमा कहा जा सकता है. ये रईस का गाना, शाहरुख खान थे इस फिल्म में. आई एम गोना प्ले दिस फॉर यू राइट राइट हियर.

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And also you might have heard the 333 rule. Agar kuch cheez aap give up kar rahe hain aur uske saath ya kuch cheez aap apni life mein introduce kar rahe hain, then the 333 rule really works. What is this 333 rule? 3 means you try something for 3 days and then it's the hardest part. After that you say I'm going to try this for 3 weeks, and then comes also like that struggle, that it's one of those phases where it can be difficult, and then finally comes the 3 month phase where you the habit becomes solidified. वो एक तरह से जिसे कहते हैं ना बैठ जाती है. तो आफ्टर 3 मंथ्स डोंट गो बैक टू दैट हैबिट, और इफ इट्स अ गुड हैबिट कंटिन्यू विद दैट हैबिट. दैट्स द आइडिया, मेकिंग स्मॉल 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Better sleep, such as, you know, what they're suggesting is sleeping better, reducing caffeine, balancing meals, structured downtime, which is a big thing because we all are totally consumed by social media, and making that downtime where we just don't even touch our gadgets is really important, and making the meaningful connections. They all help build emotional resilience over time.

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19: Welcome, listeners, to right now. This show is called I Am Filling In, and this is your host, Pradhan Bhatia. 12 बजके 6 मिनट हुए हैं और अब आ गई है बारी एक बहुत ही कूल गाने की और साथ साथ एक क्विज की भी. Are you ready to win something? If so, then look no further. That is coming up your way immediately. There's a little bit of a caveat though. अगर आपने ये Red Hot Chili Pepper से within a month, अगर आपने जीता है ये particular giveaway, then you don't qualify. But if you haven't won in 1 month, then you definitely qualify. That way, all listeners get a chance. It's a fair chance for everyone to win. So क्या है कि giveaway में आपको मिलने वाला है dry chili chicken or chili baby corn or Dallas's best butter chicken, which is RHCP's chicken makhan wala, red hot chili pepper ka chicken makhan wala. So the locations that you can pick from are Richardson, McKinney or Allen. Also note that you cannot pick this from Frisco location. So once again, the locations that are participating are Richardson, McKinney and Allen for red hot chili pepper. You are definitely welcome to participate. If you have won it in 1 month, then you don't qualify. Also within a week, you will need to redeem this offer. Unko aapki jo information hai mil jayegi 24 ghante tak, 24 se 48 hours tak, aur uske baad aapke paas 7 days hain to redeem it. So are you ready for the quiz? Quiz ye hai listeners ki jo main gana aap logon ke liye play karne wali hu, aapko batana hai name of the movie, isme hero aur heroine kaun hai. Agar aapko aur bhi side characters pata hai, then you're more than welcome to share that. But quiz ye hai ki name of the film, hero heroine aur isme is film ko direct kisne kiya hai, and finally of course music related music direction kisne diya hai. To ye char parts hain iske. If you're ready, I am ready to play the song for you, and here it is.

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1: Hello?
0: You're live on air. Who's this?
1: Hi, this is Amit. How are you?
0: Hi, Amit. How are you? So tell me, do you know the name of the movie?
1: Yeah, it's Love, Sex, and Dhoka 2.
0: Oh, wow.
1: If I'm not wrong.
0: Oh, sorry, but you are not correct.
1: Okay, that was a difficult song.
0: It is a difficult song. Yeah.
1: Yeah, let me listen more.
0: Keep listening. Yeah, you might get it. Yeah.
1: Yeah.

0: It definitely is a brand new film. Funisha Radio, you love on air.
1: Yes, I know the answer to three questions, so I just wanted to go ahead and give it to you. Movie's name is Bandar. Uh-huh. Bobby Deol movie, directed by Anurag Kashyap. I just don't know who the heroine is. I couldn't remember her name.
0: Ah, and do you know the music director?
1: Rahman.
0: Rahman.
1: If I remember correctly, it was A.R. Rahman music. We just watched it on Wednesday, Tuesday.
0: Haan, bilkul latest film hai ye. Okay, but music is not by A.R. Rahman. Sorry.
1: Okay, I don't know too. Okay.
0: Thank you.
1: Bye. Thank you.
0: Funisha Radio, you're live on air. Can you put the volume down?
1: Thank you.
0: I'm sorry, but my voice is echoing because the radio volume is up. Yes, go ahead. Do you know the answer?
2: The movie name is Pinjara.
0: Pinjara?
2: Yeah.
0: No, you're wrong. 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
3: Hi, I think the answer is Bandar.
0: Bandar, okay, that part is correct.
3: It is from Bobby Deol. The actor is Bobby Deol.
0: Okay, who's the actress?
3: Actor is Bobby Deol.
0: No, actress.
3: Actress, I don't know, but I think I know the director.
0: Yeah, I need the full answer. Santaram. I'm sorry, no, that's not correct. That's not correct.
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2: Hi, the answer is, the movie name is Bandar. It stars Bobby Deol and Sanaya Malhotra. And the music is by Amit Trivedi.
0: All right, and then who's the director?
2: Anurag Kashyap.
0: Absolutely right. You gave me all the correct answers, including Sanaya Malhotra, who's the actress, and also Bobby Deol, name is Bandar. And aapne kya bataya ki isme music direction aur direction kiska hai?
2: Anurag Kashyap and Amit Trivedi.
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1: Hi, this is Santosh. I think it's the movie called Peddi.
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1: Acha, hero to Ram Charan hai, heroine Janvi. Music director is A.R. Rahman and the director is Buchi Babu Sana.
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1: Santosh Kumar Dingi.
0: Okay, I'll take your information. So you can go within a week to get the information, right? To get your hamper?
1: Yes.
0: Okay, I'll take your information off air. Thank you, listeners. We already have a winner.

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0: That's right. 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

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This is Afternoon Adda with me, Rumita, today. And aaj hai June 12th, yani ke aaj release ho chuka hai ek bahut hi special movie, a film directed by Imtiaz Ali. Main wapas aaunga, starring Diljit Dosanjh, Nasiruddin Shah, Vedang Raina and Sharvari. Waise to ye release ho chuki already aur reviews bhi aa chuki hai hame. 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And sabse weak link is movie ki jo hai aur kahan ja raha hai. In spite of it being an A.R. Rahman musical, the music is a little getting weak. Khair, it's just the day one for this movie. I hope word of mouth ya fir with different perspectives and different angles, if you might see this story, which is very intriguing. I mean, trailer se to kafi interesting hai, but let's hope how it does over the weekend. Filhal usi music usi film se this song, which is again very popular on Instagram because reels ke chalte hue na gaane miss nahi hote aajkal. So here we go, Mascara from Main Wapas Aaunga.

Well, that was a soundtrack played from the movie Main Vaapas Aaunga, sung by Nilanjana Ghosh Dastidar. Yay, Bengali singer again. And surprisingly, I didn't know until today that this the male voice in the song is Vedang Raina's, correct? Jo ki khud is movie mein featured hai, and he has done a commendable job. Vaise ye jo tune hai na, this song is definitely, the album is composed by A.R. Rahman, and this tune has been very common in a number of A.R. Rahman songs in his previous movies. आपने सुनी हुई है ये ट्यून, ये म्यूजिक, ये कॉम्पोजिशन, ये अरेंजमेंट्स कहाँ? चलिए आपको खुद ही बता देती हूँ. 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
18: Hello? Accident claim? Okay. 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

That was the title track, Teri Baaton Mein Aisa Uljha Jiya. Achha, World Music Day aa raha hai 21st June ko, and Funasia has decided to include you in the celebration. Yes, why not? You know, the more the merrier, right? And hota yahi hai ki har gana ek mood se associated hota hai. Barish hoti hai to barish wale gaane achhe lagte hain, right? Gussa ho to kuch alag tarah ke gaane, pyar mein ho to kuch alag tarah ke gaane, right? To hum janna chahte hain ki aapki kya top picks hain for different categories. Yahan se June 15th tak, yani ki bas ab Monday tak aapke paas time hai to fill out our Google form and nominate your favorite songs across different music categories, and then Funasia will select the most loved song from each category. And on June 21st, World Music Day wale din, Funasia ke shows jo hain wo dedicate honge different music categories par, featuring the winning selections. 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

0: Well, that was Ishq Tera Tadpaavi, taken from, Sukhbir ki awaaz. And of course, maine giveaway sawal pucha tha ki aap mujhe do gaane bataein jisme ki Govinda aur Katrina Kaif feature ho rahe hon. And we do have a listener on air with us. Hi, you're live on air. Can you put me off the speaker and tell me the answer, please?
1: Yeah, sure.
0: Yes.
1: Govinda aur Katrina Kaif ko Sony se nakri and door mein lao.
0: Dusra kaun sa?
1: Both are from partner. Sony Denakre and You Are My Love.
0: Oh, okay. And what's your name?
1: Shrikant.
0: All right, Shrikant. So congratulations. Jeet liya aapne ye Foodistan ka giveaway. Are these two your favorite? Govinda and Katrina Kaif?
1: Yeah, definitely. They're great dancers.
0: They are, right? So, well, thank you so much for participating. I'll take you off air. I'll play the Sony Denakre for our listeners.
1: Thank you.
0: All right.

Don't touch that dial. Keep listening. Tracks that put you on the right track.

Well, that was Kanta Laga, taken from the Baby Doll album. And Safi, thank you so much for calling in and for being a regular listener. Here's a song that you wanted to listen to. Enjoy.

Well, that was taken from the movie Guru, and that was a song request coming from Safi. And the next song, well, this song really was a bang bang introduction. Actually, not bang bang, I mean amazing, amazing introduction of Hrithik Roshan. Matlab, the moment you talk about Hrithik Roshan, I think that's the first song that comes to mind. So, well, here it is. Enjoy.

taken from the movie Kaho Na Pyar Hai. That was Ae Mere Dil. Well, that was the hit song which, you know, introduced Hrithik Roshan to us. Achha, ye agla gana is a song request coming from Shreya. Shreya, thank you so much for tuning in. And here's a song. Enjoy.

0: Well, that was of course taken from the movie Dhurandhar. It's always fun talking to you all and playing some melodious songs along the way. It's time for me to say bye-bye, but aap kahin jaiyega nahi. 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Coming up next is Navneeta, aur main milungi aapko kal subah 10 baje in Just Chill, jahan karenge hum, as the name suggests, Just Chill. Well, tab tak ke liye hanste rahiye, muskurate rahiye, apna aur apno ka khayal rakhiyega. Enjoy the weekend. This is Madhulika signing off.
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15: 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Fun Asia Radio is the time. Guys, you beautiful people with beautiful eyes. And if those eyes are not healthy, then what are you doing? So we have a gentleman with us. He's a doctor, Dr. Shahzad Batliwala from Visionary Eye. And you know what he does? He actually does LASIK. And he makes you actually see all the good things your eyes can. Imagine if you are struggling with your vision, what beauty can you really see? चलिए बात करते हैं डॉक्टर बाटलीवाला से. गुड इवनिंग सर, हाउ आर यू डूइंग टुडे? वेलकम टू फनीशर रेडियो.
8: Hey, I'm doing well. Thanks for having me.
15: Awesome. So, Dr. Shez, I like the way you spell Shehz.
8: Yes, it used to be Shehzad, but, you know, what happens in America, right? We change our names to fit in. So, I'm Shez now.
15: Lovely. I like it. But that's what I was telling my listeners, that you are the one who helps us to look at this beautiful world with our beautiful eyes, because you help with LASIK, right?
8: That's correct. That is my full-time profession.
15: Awesome. So, most people think LASIK is the only option when there is the correction to the eye. Is that true?
8: No, so that is not true. So, there's actually six different types of modern vision correction procedures available today, right, in 2026. Mm-hmm. Well, LASIK is a household name. It's the most common one, but that's, you know, 20-year-old technology. Now, there's something called SMILE, which is small incision LASIK. There's also something called PRK. All of these different types of procedures are done on the cornea, which is the same structure that LASIK is done on. And then there's also three types of lens-based procedures. So if you think of your eye like a camera, mm-hmm. it's got a lens in it that zooms in and out. In your 40s and 50s, it starts to get stiff. That's why if someone's listening and they have to wear readers, you're in your 40s, you're having to wear reading glasses, the menu is becoming blurry at the restaurant, that's the problem. The lens is getting weaker, so we can do a lens replacement. We can remove the weaker dysfunctional lens and put in a lens implant that, believe it or not, without glasses, without contacts, will let you see distance, computer range, and up close. So LASIK is just one of many, many options that a vision correction surgeon can offer.
15: My God, this is very interesting, just because when I'm listening to it, you mean the people, when they're getting old and they get those glasses and say, this is old age glasses, that can completely go away?
8: Completely go away, yes, absolutely.
15: Right. Interesting. So what should someone look for when choosing a vision correction surgeon like you?
8: Yeah, so you want to go to someone who is ideally double board certified. So I'm an eye surgeon, so there's a board certification in ophthalmology, which is eye surgery, and then there's also a board certification in vision correction surgery. So these are ophthalmologists that have gone through additional training to learn about these additional procedures that I just mentioned to you, mm-hmm. right? If you go to, you know, say a LASIK franchise where all they do is LASIK, mm-hmm. you know, what's that saying, right? To a hammer, everything is a nail, right? So you want to go to someone who has a wide array of tools in their toolbox when it comes to everyone's unique eyes.
15: Hmm, exactly. So many different people with different problems. So one place. When you say about one place, people are also shopping around for prices. So should they be shopping around for LASIK prices?
8: Yeah, I mean, you know, that's, I think, one of the biggest mistakes that you can make. You know, of course, who doesn't like to get a good deal, right? But I don't think that you want cheap eye surgery, right? You're not just paying for a laser when you get LASIK. You're paying for the surgeon. You're paying for the experience of the surgeon. You're paying for the experience overall, right? Not all lasers are the same. Not everyone has the same level of experience. So I think if you're going to consider getting LASIK, you know, it might cost you $1,000, $1,500 more to go to a vision correction surgeon. But this is going to be vision that you're going to enjoy for 10, 20, 30 years, right? So I think if you do the math, it doesn't make sense to try to negotiate on price when it comes to something as critical as your senses.
15: Critical as your eyes also, especially.
8: Yes.
15: That's what I'm feeling like. Actually shop for prices. That was a very interesting thing. Why could anybody do that? But what's the biggest misconception in our community about vision correction?
8: Yeah, that's a really good question. So the biggest misconception is that LASIK wore off, right? So you'll hear people, again, in their 40s and 50s, maybe they had LASIK when they were 25 years old. And then 20 years later, they think that the LASIK isn't working anymore because they need reading glasses. But as we were talking about earlier, LASIK is meant to correct your distance vision. So if your distance vision is sharp, LASIK did its job. But then when your lens gets weak in your 40s and 50s and you start needing reading glasses, that's just your lenses, you know, getting old. And it has nothing to do with the prior LASIK you had. So I think LASIK sometimes it can get a bad name because it is a temporary procedure, but that's what it's meant for until you need a different one, you know, 20, 30 years later when your lens gets weak.
15: So that is, again, a misconception which I was probably having, that you cannot get a surgery done after a certain age. It is only at the young age that you can get a surgery done.
8: Oh, absolutely not. I mean, we start around the age of 18, 19 years old when your prescription is stabilized. But after that, regardless of your age, if you have glasses or contacts, whether you're, you know, 18 years old or 80 years old, there's definitely a solution.
15: Oh, my God. I am just finding a solution on the radio talking to you, doctor. So this is my question, next one. What does a consultation actually look like at your office?
8: Yeah, so when you come to a Visionary Eye in Plano, we put you through some of the most extensive diagnostic tests that are available for the eyes. By the time you leave our clinic, you will know more about your eyes than hopefully you have ever found out. And once you go through those tests, then you'll meet with me. We'll review those tests together, and we'll see which option is best for your eyes. Not all of the options may be good, right? Like, for example, if someone is not a good candidate for LASIK because they have thin corneas and it's not safe to do that procedure, then we can do something called an implantable contact lens, or an ICL. It's a contact lens that you put in your eye, and it stays in your eye for 20, 30 years. Mm. So we'll go through those options together, and I'll tell you which one would be the safest and most effective option to do. And then, you know, there's no pressure. If you decide this is what you want to do, then we sign you up and we do it.
15: That is so awesome. So how does somebody who's listening right now wants to contact you? How do they contact you? If you could give the details, please.
8: Yeah. So for Phonasia listeners, we have free consults. And so you can go to LASIK-Plano.com. That's LASIK-Plano.com. Or you can just call 214-972-2020. That's 214-972-2020. And we'll get you in for a free consult.
15: Awesome. Very nice. Listeners who are right now listening to this, I am sure this is making so much of sense. And Dr. Shez Batliwala here from Visionary Eye. And the number to call is 214-972-2020.
8: Yes, 2020.
15: 2020. Yeah, 2020.
8: Awesome. The 2020 vision.
15: Yeah, 2020. I see. All right. Thank you. You have a wonderful evening and a great
8: day. Thanks for having me.
15: Welcome.
8: You as well.
15: Bye-bye. Oh, my God. That was a lot of knowledge right here on Phonasia Radio.

Woohoo! That is Noura Fatehi. She got the show off to an electrifying start. The official FIFA song alongside Vega Dream and Sanjoy. Pura ka pura stadium, red, white and gold. You got to go watch this. Proud moment when our own Noura Fatehi, jo Bollywood mein itna naam kama chuki hai, ab ye jo amazing event mein opener, super.

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